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0: Copy, page PM, Ralph momentarily.
1: PM4. I'm not quite for sure this is a rekindle. It's a house that burned about 4 months ago. Some people were at the residence a little bit ago. They have left. The owner's now called and advising that some things inside the residence are now burning.
0: Copy that. Be across up there.
1: PM4.

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2: Two and four control. I copy Paige. I'm here in the area here.
1: CM4, do you copy the traffic after that? It's not really a rekindle. The house was there several months ago. Some people were there at the residence, and now there's a small fire there at the residence that's already burned.
2: Okay, CM4, I should be on scene here in just a few seconds. I live down the street from it.
1: CM4.

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0: Say, one of 2nd Street there.
1: PM4, someone that's previously burned there a couple months ago.
0: That's copy.

0: 204 control. 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
1: Yeah. 10-4.

0: 251 Control. 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
1: Two-five-one, you say you're on scene, I walked on top of you.
0: Yeah, 10-4, 202, have
1: command. 2011.
2: 151, be on scene, too.
1: On scene, 2011.

0: 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West Madison, structure fire, rekindle, 2012.
1: Two oh two. There's nothing here. We can't find nothing. Cancel all units.
0: Team 4, 2012.

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0: Yeah, we got one under arrest.

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1: Ah. 21 in route, 2038. Gonna be running 81 Haley Drive, up a low gap. Gonna be a 61-year-old male, breathing urinate. It's gonna be an almond colored house.

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0: 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Jim Line. 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
1: What's in one, guy?
0: Van Rout, Cox is 4.
1: In and out, Cox 4, 2149. It's going to be 352 Cox Fork Road. Someone's backed into a gas meter and it's spewing out natural gas into the air near the back of the house.
0: 10-4, that's copy, sir.

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1: The homeowners say that they had contacted them, but, gas company did not give them an ETA.
0: Alright, copy that. I don't think we'll go back to plug yet. 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

0: Control 40's en route.
1: In or out, 2223, going to be responding to 123 Friendship Lane, 53-year-old male, his legs gave out, his legs are swollen, he fell, and now he's having a hard time breathing. 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
2: 667 Control, both units out, too.
0: Yeah, it's a 23.6.

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Homer's response. Tony's Branch. Medic 40s. Quit the ellipsis. 2239.

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0: Is there anything active or pending in the county?
1: Negative.

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Tony's Branch, Medic 40 is requesting a list assist, 2242.

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1: Probably 2347.

0: 10-4. We're passing Fountain Place and Logan, 2-3.
1: Ten-4. When we spoke to the subject, Dwayne, at the Remy's Road address, he advised he did not have any weapons on him at this time. He does have a weapon on him.
0: Ten-4,
1: 2253. You did copy the male subject, Dwayne, on Ramage Road. He does have a weapon.

0: 67 Control, you have any updates?
1: Tim Forth, this time the subjects are separated, each are at their residence.
2: Okay.
1: We're going to have an ambulance standby for the 727-5 6 Mile Road. The other male subject, Dwayne Casterline, he's at his residence at 45 Grammys Road.
2: 44.
0: Tim Forth, trying to keep somebody on the phone until we get over there. We're passing Holt Logan right now.
1: Tim Forth, correction on the address, 44 Ramage Road. When you turn in there, turn right.

0: Let's roll for it.
1: Twenty, go ahead.
0: You sure 20 round?
1: Yeah, 420, second round, 2258. You're responding to 72756 Mile Road. Have a male been shot in the chin area, possibly maybe a 22 to face. Scene possibly secure. Law enforcement's en route. Subjects are separated.
0: 10-4, cover.

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1: Hey, Johnny, 2306. Yeah.
0: You've had both parties on this call in, correct?
1: Yeah, well, we've got the victim on the phone still. Steve Rector's already up the line.
0: Yeah, just to verify that the person shooting is not shooting anymore. And the gun has been put away.
1: A note about the gun being put away, but he's nowhere near them right now.
0: 10-4, so he's still in the area.
1: Yeah. No, he's at his residence that's about a mile away.
0: Yeah. Good morning, Michael. Hi, it's Hollywood Branch.

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1: Go ahead.
0: We're pulling up to the area. 7275 is the victim, correct?
1: Yeah, correct. Citizen needs a junkyard on 6 miles.
0: 10-4. You still got him on the phone, let him know we're getting close.
1: 10-4, I'll let him know.

0: of Border Control.
1: Go ahead.
0: You can send EMS. Just advise them. It's just a small wound to the chin.
1: Control
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0: That's a coffee control.
1: Coffee control.
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1: I've got your capture line subject detained.
2: Good for 3 9 8.

0: offense will suffer from it. 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
1: Clear refusal, 23-26.
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1: All units will be 10-8. 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
0: Simple.

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1: 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She's going to be in 301 East.

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1: 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And responding, Gilcrest. Nine-year-old female, short of the breath, going to be 119A, West Wing.

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0: I have a traffic stop on Route 3 here at Drawley Falls. So, West Virginia 933-461 Alpha. It's a white Silverado.
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How are you doing? 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
1: Hey, 420, checking route 1026, responding to 4747, Blue Spruce Lane, Hamilton. Have a 45, correction, 50-year-old female, migraine, nausea, vomiting.

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2: Go ahead.
1: I just gave y'all a heads up. I got a part on the ground about to take off here in a minute. He said he's going to have to hope for about 5 minutes or so to burn some fuel off. Just give y'all a heads up.
2: Copy. Appreciate it.

0: 6, thanks, Control. 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Her ankles are swollen, so she don't feel good.
1: Is she over behind the sheriff's office or the courthouse?
0: She's right here at the back side of the courthouse.
1: Four, 53.

0: 20 Control, put us en route.
1: In one route, 1155. You're responding to 200 State Street there in Madison. Either behind the courthouse, the law enforcement, there's a female out there, Madison. She's sick, needs to go to the hospital.

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2: Control 75.
1: Unit 2. What do you have for him? I believe he's off right now.
2: There's old Robin B's. Someone called in advising there's a dog tied up at the inn apartment with no water or anything.
1: If you could have Madison check that, and when they have a second and relay the information, we'll try to see what we can do.
2: If I have no one on duty for Madison.
1: Okay, I'll check it myself. Thank you.
3: Mark, I'm out. 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
1: All right, thank you.
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0: 30 to 2.
1: Go ahead.
0: Hey, Mark, it's an inside dog. She said she just had it out here for about 10 minutes to go to the bathroom. She already had it back inside when I was here. Dog looks fine. I'd say it's just a bloody mistaken.

0: 2 to 30, thank you. Control, did you copy that?
1: Yes, sir, I copy, correct.
0: All right, thank you.

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1: Eleven.
0: 1815 with two male inmates from court backing out to the jail.
1: 10-4, 12-40.

0: That's because they'll be in the Camp Creek. Go ahead. Have a 1021 reverence. Harassing phone calls.
1: So we'll take care of that.
0: 1042, 1042.

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1: Okay,
0: Rollins, over.
1: 12:52.

Travis, up. Sixteen, go ahead. Medicine Park. 28 is going to be temporary tags. It's going to be a silver Toyota. Timberwolf Park at West Madison or the Florida League Fields.

0: That'll be a little league field. 17 the outfield.
1: 16 for all be clear. 17. Y'all can clear up too.
0: Hell.
2: I was trying to respond to 7-Eleven, so I cut you all off. What's going on?
1: You're good. I'll be clear from that traffic stop.
2: 13-06.

0: Joe made a 20. Who shows him that?
1: 6, thanks, Joe.
2: Kimbo, straight out, 1317. You're responding to 343 Madison Avenue. I have a 31-year-old female, chest pain, shoulders of red. What's the possible allergic reaction to new medication? Let me a blue trailer. Go ahead.
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0: 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I'll be clear. Process, sir.
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0: Control, Perry County. 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Unit 16 to Unit
2: 17. Go ahead.
0: What's your 20?
2: Dawson's Branch.
0: Tower 4. Meet me at the Boston Branch Community Center.
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1: 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What's the location?

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1: Two, go ahead.
0: I'll be out of the car on Calvary Loop off of Kent Creek on an investigation. Break.

just for the record, this is called Maple Hills Trailer Park, what we spoke about. Ten four, 1404.

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0: Thunder Patrol, Unit 7 off of Merlot. Call Unit Trout 118. Last seen, Bradley Road, headed north. They're looking for a white Kia. I'm in restoration, driven by one female. Living all over the roadway, coming to a complete stop in the middle of 119. I'll use the look out for 1413.
1: Unit 2, patrol.
0: 2, go ahead.
1: I'll be here. Can't break in 119 in about 15 seconds. I'll keep an eye out for that.
0: 2-4. 1414.
2: 546. Control, put me on that as well, but 119.
0: 2-4, 1414.

0: Go ahead.
1: What model Kia did she say that was?
0: She couldn't advise what model. She advised it white Kia, and she could not get a license plate due to her being all over the road.

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1: Hey, you on? Yeah, 1424, responding to 1335, 1335 Sand Creek Road. A 67-year-old male is paralyzed, caregivers, fairly sick, he needs help getting changed.

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1: You're at 16 or 17.
0: West Virginia registration 223-228 Alpha. Yeah, Silver Tundra. Pick up.
1: Yeah, for 1427.

0: 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In fact, tell him to put the dog up.
1: Yeah, 10-4.

0: 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Be transporting to Chase Valley.
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0: Seeking Joe Jack's up. It's going to be on Ebony Lane. 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

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We're going to be loaded and transporting one from them to the Trinity of Logan Chief Loading Park. 1446.

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Can you check if Dallas McNeely has a warrant of

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0: Trailmate at 20. He shows clear return.
1: Oh, somebody broke into this trailer. Where's that trailer at?
2: 1541.

0: New Patrol, any available unit Foster?
1: Six Inch, what do you got, Foster?
0: 16 have a D&E to a resident. Caller didn't know the address. Break.
1: Go ahead.
0: Caller advised the description of the trailer is tan orange with a white trim. It's right before the Foster post office. It's supposed to be a D&E to the resident. The person that lives there is a Destiny Canterbury.
1: And for are they currently still in the residence or have they left?
0: I don't know. I've tried to ask her that and I couldn't. It took me a while to get a little bit of information I could out of her.
1: Food Control, do you have a contact number for her?
0: The lady that called in is 304-910-1970, Angel Critchfield.
1: 16, try to call them first before you go over there. I think you're it right now. Just get this situation. 10-4, I'll get some service and attempt to call her. Control, will you email me that cash sheet.
0: Yeah, 10-4.

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0: I said before we got a few calls. 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It was back in June.
1: Can't afford I'm familiar with her. I think she's 296.
0: Simple.

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1: That's your route, 1622. You're going to be responding to 1241, 1241, Camp Creek Road, via Green Double Y, break. A 57-year-old female has chest pains. She is wearing a heart monitor. Heart rate 171. Just having shortness of breath. Both hands are numb.

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0: 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This is a unit, small boy.
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route that I think I got you around 1627. It's going to be in area 2314-23410 Palm Fork Road about like vehicles has hit a power pole. 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Then

0: 705, sir. I'll be on scene here if you agree.
1: Okay. 1628.

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1: Six five six, go ahead.
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0: 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Zero 40, 1630.
1: We'll be on scene. Single vehicle, heavy front end damage. 85 to shut down for a minute. 6F was going to come in. 656, it's going to be right here at Eric Eversoles.
2: 10-4, I'll start the curve now.
0: 10-1, I copy on scene, 1631.
1: Zero 04.
0: 604, go ahead.
1: 10-7.
0: 10-4. I got the EMS coming from Danville. They're going to be needed.
1: Yeah, affirmative. I believe we've got 4 patients total. I believe one's going to be transported.
0: 10-4, the condition of the poles, power company going to be notified or anything, or?
1: 10-4.
0: Power company or any utilities going to be notified?
1: Affirmative, I believe. AEP, I believe there's some telephone lines on here as well. I believe that's going to be Frontier. Stand by and I'll give you the closest address.
0: So I got an address. Is the pole broke? What?
1: Yeah, affirmative. It's in half.
0: Okay, that's all I needed. No, I got the rest. Thanks.

0: Are you on that, please?
1: Yeah, several. One on St. Vincent. And Fort Page is the only police one's going to be transported.
0: Check four, thank you.
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1: 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Power pole broke or notified utilities.
0: Can't afford it. I'm all the same. We're blocking the roadway still.
1: Yeah, 10-4.

0: Control 604.
1: Six zero four.
0: Do you have a law enforcement around?
1: Yeah, 10-4.
0: Understood, thank you.

0: 907-20. You all coming to Bob White?
1: Yes, sir. They're going to come up on you.
0: 10-4, if you want to spin around and back to my truck, I have one patient here in the truck.
1: Where are you sitting at, Jeff?
0: I'm in the left lane right there before you cross the bridge. You should be able to turn in towards the bridge and back right up to me.
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0: I'm not 907 control.
1: Yeah, we're going to have patient number two. You have another unit available?
2: Yeah, we coming from a 340.
3: Once you get that call out.
2: King 4, stand out one.
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0: 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He'd probably take care of it.
1: Control 11.

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1: 907.
0: You copied my last traffic on 20.
1: Negative. We got other things going on here. What is it?
2: 574. Just want to take that 911 thing up.
0: Big train. He's going to take 20. He's going to take care of both of them. You can disregard my traffic and send another one.
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0: 16th draw. I have 2 28s for you to run as well when you're ready.
1: Empire, trying to get a hold of Hoss.
0: 16th draw, did you say you're ready to copy?

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1: Good.
0: Tango 660, Dom or Linda Elam from Wharton on a Taos 21 Dodge Durango, expired 11:26 break. On the other 28 comes back to Victor and Nemec or Ashley Richmond from Bob White. 2020, Chevy Equinox, fires 8 of 27, both negative in CIC.

0: 16th Troy. I'm not sure if this is an AEP poll or not, but did you notify them as well?
1: Yeah, 10-4, we notified all of them.
0: 10-4, thank you.

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1: Forty, go ahead.
0: Oh, it's just 16:55.

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1: 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Loud and clear.
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0: See you time I call back, because we got a cam hanging out over one lane, and we'll have to keep one lane shut down until they come take care of it.
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0: 10-4, okay, 1730.

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0: 1731. It's going to be 6980 Lake Creek Road.

0: 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AEP's on scene with the pole. Vehicle's been removed from the roadway. Terminal will be commanded down. All 600 will be in service train.
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0: 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Jack, it's Collier. You're putting in White House Road. I'm pulling in here now. I'll check on it. Let you know before you dispatch anybody.
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0: 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Go ahead. You can go ahead and clear that call. She was just asleep.
1: Stand for. 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
1: Got a caller. He's at the Bridger Market. And he called in advising he saw two males. Looks like they were handing off some kind of drug paraphernalia to each other. Just wanted to speak to an officer about it. It happened about 3 hours ago, though. I'm calling in.
0: 10-4, just email to me. I'll call.
1: 10-4, what was your unit number?

0: 6 Control.
1: Good.
0: Sir, I'll be dealing with the warrant execution. It's going to be at 6 Mile. 554 has got one female, 1015. I'll have, for myself, 67. I have one male, 1015. Begin 17 hours of processing.
1: Stand for 1930.

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1: Control, 188.
0: 188, go ahead.
1: We're in the area, we'll go check it out.
0: 10-4, we got a caller said that his car just stopped working on the bridge there on the construction. Said that he's got traffic blocked in and getting pretty heavy on the bridge. We have contacted the wrecker.
1: Is that I see it there?

0: Good, it's 188 on the thing.
1: I'll say 1959 also, notified Rogers just in case.